This is Akashvani, the news read by Abhishek Mukhopadhyay. Union Home Minister Amit Shah will arrive in Kolkata today. He is scheduled to attend a meeting with the newly elected BJP MLAs, during which the party's legislative leader will be selected. The new Chief Minister of the State and the Council of Ministers will be sworn in tomorrow on the birth anniversary of Kobi Guru Rabindranath Tagore. Meanwhile, preparations are underway for the swearing-in ceremony at the Brigade Parade Ground in Kolkata. Necessary administrative meetings have been held and tight security arrangements have been put in place for the occasion. Prime Minister Narendra Modi, Union Home Minister Amit Shah, senior BJP leaders and Chief Ministers from other states are expected to attend the oath-taking ceremony. In Tamil Nadu, with the formation of the new government getting delayed, political situation in the state talks have been held to reach the magic number 118 to prove majority. The DMK and the AIADMK had held the legislative party meetings of the newly elected MLAs yesterday. AIADMK General Secretary Edappadi Palaniswamy has been elected as the leader of the legislative party meeting at Puducherry. The crucial meeting of the newly elected MLAs of VCK, CPI and CPIM is to take place today on the issue of lending support to the single largest party, TVK, even as the Governor Vishwanath Arlekar had demanded from them. Commerce and Industry Minister Piyush Goyal chaired a meeting with the Chairman of the Indian Chamber of Food and Agriculture, Dr. M.J. Khan. Sharing this information on a social media post, he said they discussed initiatives to further enhance the quality of life of our farmers, strengthen India's position in the global agriculture landscape, deepen collaboration with the African region, and share India's expertise in the sector. He added that they also deliberated on new pathways to enhance agricultural cooperation for long-term food security. Consumer Affairs, Food and Public Distribution Minister Prahlad Joshi has said government food grain stocks have reached over 604 lakh tons in the country, which is nearly three times higher than the mandatory buffer requirement. In a social media post, the minister said robust wheat and rice reserves are ensuring an uninterrupted supply for welfare schemes and the public distribution system across the country. Mr. Joshi said strong procurement, successful harvest and sustained support for farmers continue to reinforce India's commitment towards food security, farmer welfare and a resilient future. He highlighted that India's food security framework continues to grow stronger under the leadership of Prime Minister Narendra Modi. Russia has announced a ceasefire in its ongoing war with Ukraine beginning today till May 10th during celebrations marking the 81st anniversary of the Soviet victory in World War II. The announcement was made by the Russian Defense Ministry following a decision by President Vladimir Putin. Earlier, Ukrainian President Volodymyr Zelensky said at a summit in Yerevan that Russia might avoid displaying military equipment during its May 9th Victory Day parade because of fears of possible drone attacks over Moscow's Red Square. In response, Russian officials warned that any Ukrainian attack on Moscow during the parade could trigger a large missile strike on central Kyiv. Russian Foreign Ministry spokesperson Maria Zakharova also criticized Western countries over their stance on May 9 celebrations and accused them of distorting Soviet history. In IPL cricket, Lucknow Super Giants defeated Royal Challengers Bengaluru by 9 runs using the DLS method in a rain-hit match at the Ikana Stadium in Lucknow.

last night. Chasing 213 runs for victory, Royal Challengers Bengaluru made 203 for 6 in 19 overs. Earlier put into bat, Lucknow Super Giants scored 209 for 3 in 19 overs. Multiple rain interruptions reduced the match to 19-over-a-side affair, setting Bengaluru a DLS target of 213. Mitchell March scored dazzling 111 of 56 for Lucknow, while Rajat Patidar contributed 61 of 31 for Bengaluru. Mitchell March was adjudged player of the match. Today, Delhi Capitals will take on Kolkata Knight Riders at the Arun Jaitley Stadium in Delhi at 7:30 p.m. The Indian Meteorological Department IMD has forecast heavy rainfall over Kerala, Mahe, South Interior Karnataka, Tamil Nadu, Puducherry and Karaikal today and tomorrow. The Met Department said the thunderstorms accompanied with lightning and gusty winds are very likely to prevail over Uttar Pradesh, East Rajasthan, Coastal Karnataka and Rayalaseema today. And that is the end of this news bulletin.

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1: Union Home Minister Amit Shah will arrive in Kolkata today. He is scheduled to attend a meeting with the newly elected BJP MLAs, during which the party's legislative leader will be selected.

The first BJP government in West Bengal will take oath tomorrow, the 25th of Boishakh, at the Brigade Parade Ground. According to BJP sources, Prime Minister Narendra Modi, Union Home Minister Amit Shah, Defence Minister Rajnath Singh, Nitin Gadkari, JP Nadda, BJP President Nitin Naveen and several other central leaders may attend the ceremony. Chief Ministers and Deputy Chief Ministers of various BJP and NDA ruled states are also being invited. In Tamil Nadu, with the formation of the new government getting delayed, political situation in the state, talks are being held to reach the magic number of 118 to prove majority. The DMK and the AIADMK had held the legislative party meetings of the newly elected MLAs yesterday. AIADMK General Secretary Edappadi Palaniswamy has been elected as the leader of the legislative party meeting at Puducherry. The crucial meeting of the newly elected MLAs of VCK, CPI and CPIM is to take place today on the issue of lending support to the single largest party. President of Vietnam, Tho Lam, has emphasized that India and Vietnam together have a significant opportunity to play a pivotal role in the global supply chain in today's changing world order. Addressing the India-Vietnam Business Forum in Mumbai, Mr. Lam highlighted that the current global scenario is indeed a challenge, but also an opportunity to elevate cooperation between India and Vietnam to a new level. Commerce and Industry Minister Piyush Goyal chaired a meeting with the chairman of the Indian Chamber of Food and Agriculture, Dr. M.J. Khan. Sharing this information in a social media post, Mr. Goyal said they discussed initiatives to further enhance the quality of life of our farmers, strengthen India's position in the global agriculture landscape, deepen collaboration with the African region, and share India's expertise in the sector. IndiGo Airline has announced that it will begin commercial flight services from Noida International Airport in Jewar from 15th of June. With this, IndiGo is set to become the airport's first launch carrier. IndiGo will gradually connect Noida International Airport with more than 16 cities across the country through direct flights. The Uttar Pradesh government has issued orders to operate all smart meters installed across the state in postpaid mode. Energy Minister Arvind Kumar Sharma stated that all smart meters installed under the RDSS scheme are being converted to the postpaid system with immediate effect. Under this arrangement, consumers will receive bills after electricity consumption. The bill for electricity consumed in May 2026 will be issued in June 2026 under the postpaid system. The Directorate General of Training, DGT, under the Ministry of Skill Development and Entrepreneurship will host a high-level industry consultation today at the National Skill Training Institute, Kanpur, Uttar Pradesh. The ministry said that the event marks a pivotal moment in India's pursuit of a globally competitive aerospace skills ecosystem. It will bring together more than 30 senior industry leaders, CEOs and policy experts under one roof to deliberate on the establishment of a National Center of Excellence, NCOE. US President Donald Trump warned that the US will knock Iran a lot harder and more violently after US forces intercepted Iranian attacks on three American destroyers as they exited the Strait of Hormuz. In a social media post, Mr. Trump said three American destroyers passed safely through the Strait of Hormuz under Iranian attack. He claimed missiles and drones were fired at the ships but were destroyed by US defenses, causing heavy damage to Iranian forces. In IPL cricket, Delhi Capitals will take on Kolkata Knight Riders at Arun Jaitley Stadium in Delhi today. The match will begin at 7:30 p.m. Yesterday, Lucknow Super Giants defeated Royal Challengers Bengaluru by 9 runs using DLS method in a rain-hit match at Ikana Stadium in Lucknow. Chasing 213 runs for victory, Royal Challengers Bengaluru made 203 for 6 in 19 overs. Earlier, put into bat, Lucknow Super Giants scored 209 for 3 in 19 overs. And that is the end of this news bulletin.

Prime Minister Narendra Modi will visit Somnath Temple in Gujarat on the 11th of May to mark 75 years since the restored temple was inaugurated by India's first President Rajendra Prasad in 1951. The Prime Minister today wrote an article in a national daily paper and shared this information. In his article, he said it was a privilege for him to attend two important events related to Somnath within a few months. Earlier this year, Prime Minister Modi attended the Somnath Swabhiman Parv, which marked 1,000 years since the first attack on the temple. The Prime Minister called Somnath a symbol of India's civilizational strength and resilience. He said the temple's journey represents a movement from destruction to creation and shows how faith and culture can survive even after repeated attacks and hardships. The Prime Minister remembered the role of the Iron Man of India, Sardar Vallabhbhai Patel, in rebuilding the temple after independence. Mr. Modi said Patel had strongly believed that the reconstruction of Somnath was a national duty. The West Bengal BJP Legislature Party will meet in Kolkata this afternoon to elect its leader. The party's central observer and Union Home Minister Amit Shah will be present in the meeting. The BJP registered a historic victory in the just-held assembly elections, ending the TMC's 15-year rule in the state. The swearing-in ceremony of West Bengal's first BJP government

0: will be held at Brigade Parade Ground in Kolkata tomorrow. Prime Minister Narendra Modi, Home Minister Amit Shah, BJP President Nitin Naveen and Chief Ministers of all NDA ruled states are expected to attend the swearing-in ceremony. Defence Research and Development Organisation DRDO and the Indian Air Force have successfully conducted the maiden flight trial of the Tactical Advanced Range Augmentation Tara weapon off the coast of Odisha yesterday. In a statement, the Defence Ministry said the modular range extension kit Tara is the country's first indigenous glide weapon system that converts unguided warheads into precision-guided weapons. Defence Minister Rajnath Singh has congratulated DRDO, IAF, DCPP and the industry for the maiden flight trial. The Enforcement Directorate has registered a case against Games Craft Technologies Limited and its associated entities over allegations of cheating and fraud related to online real money gaming platforms. The case is based on multiple FIRs filed against the company and its founders in connection with allegations of cheating and fraud. ED said there are multiple FIRs registered against the company related to suicide committed by the victims. External Affairs Minister Dr. S. Jaishankar has emphasized on India's burgeoning role as a pillar of global economic stability and highlighted the nation's significant contribution to international prosperity. The minister made these remarks during an address to representatives from various sections of Surinamese society in Suriname.
1: India contributes to the 17% of the total global growth. We help to de-risk the international economy. We help to give more possibilities. We are creating more options. We are today negotiating and concluding more free trade agreements for countries to avail of it. And along with that, we are trying to create a global footprint so that our impact on the international economy and the de-risking of the world is as impactful, as far-reaching as possible.
0: Minister of State for External Affairs Kirti Vardhan Singh has said that India's approach to migration is guided by the core operational principles of protection of migrants, comprehensive governance across the migration life cycle, and strong international cooperation. The minister was addressing the heads of delegations to the second International Migration Review Forum at the Permanent Mission of India to the United Nations, New York. Mr. Singh highlighted that India has concluded comprehensive bilateral mobility agreements and MOUs with 23 countries and is pursuing several more to create sustainable pathways for fair and ethical mobility. The minister underlined that migration is ultimately about people, their aspirations, resilience and contributions. He added that India's endeavour is to build an inclusive, humane and future-ready framework. In IPL cricket, Delhi Capitals will face Kolkata Knight Riders at Arun Jaitley Stadium in Delhi today. The match will begin at 7:30 p.m. And with that, we end this news bulletin.

and is regarded as one of the most influential writers of modern era. Born in Calcutta, he studied at some of the best schools in the country before going to England for higher studies. He graduated from Corpus Christi College, Oxford, and did his Master's Economics from Stanford University, USA, before embarking on a literary career. His first book, a collection of poems, titled Mappings, did not get much attention, but it came into attention with his second book, From Heaven Lake, which chronicled a journey from China to India. The novel The Golden Gate, published in 1986, made him one of the most highly acclaimed novelists of his time. But it was his novel, A Suitable Boy, that really took him into the league of the most well-known novelists of his time and remains his most famous work. This is one of the longest novels written in the English language and is regarded as a modern classic. Vikram Seth's writings will make sure that he's remembered as a suitable boy.

Vikram Seth is an Indian novelist, poet and travel writer, best known for his epic novel, A Suitable Boy. He has been in the field of writing for decades.

The time is exactly 2:39. You are tuned into FM Rainbow. You're with the Big G Godfrey, and this is Western Music Classical. Our first cut, Violin Concerto in D Minor, Opus 1 by Beethoven.

The time is exactly 2:51. At 3, we're going to have the sponsored program Spice, followed by Music Lounge. And at 4:05, we're going to have the request show. So all you got to do is send in your request to 83800-71054. Send your request on WhatsApp, please. The song name, your name, and if you want to dedicate the song to anyone, I'd be more than happy to play your request. 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So send your request right away to avoid any sort of disappointment. The requests are begins at 4:05, so you do the math and figure out when you need to send your request. Okay, continuing with the program, our next cut is Trio for Piano and Strings, number 3 in C minor by Brahms.

The time is exactly 2:59. You are tuned into FM Rainbow. Coming up in a short while, it's going to be the sponsored program Spice, followed by Music Lounge. And let me remind you, at 4:05, we're going to have the request hour. So all you got to do is send in your request to 83800-71054 on WhatsApp. Send it right away. The song name, your name, and if you want to dedicate the song to anyone, I'd be more than happy to play your request. It's first come, first serve. Keep that in mind. It's the sponsored program Spice coming up in a short while. Stay tuned.

Hi dear friends, this is Chetan, your RJ on Spice, the voice of hope. Welcome to this most important topic which would be interesting to all of us since we are talking about women being the backbone of the family. I am sure all of you, my friends, will agree. Let me ask you one thing. What do you think about women and the role played by them in your life? Think again. Think of your grandmother, mother, sister, wife, daughter. The values which your grandmother have given you, the protection, the care, love, then comes mother. Do you just give a gift to your mother and make Mother's Day special for her? Or make every day special for her by caring, loving, giving attention? Friends, we would all agree heartily that women are indeed the backbone of the family and the bedrock of a nation. They bring life into the world, they sense the cries of an infant, their instincts are to care for the old, the sick and those in need. Our mothers, sisters and daughters share a core value of caring for others. From our childhood, we have witnessed women play a vital role and are backbone of a family. Think of a day, start from morning till night, who takes care of all the stuff done at home, cooking, cleaning, washing clothes. Homemakers are more engaged in their home than working women. Friends, exceptions are always there. Women work from home also, that they can give optimum time to family and their career too. Ambition to make a career of their own is good, but if your child gets neglected, then it will harm you in the long run. Women, when given a chance to do a red collar job or a white collar job or a blue collar job, they do wonders. Women are more patient, calm, strong, focused than men. People talk about women's empowerment. I feel, why is the need for empowering women? They are already strong, but friends, the society in which we live is still men oriented. It may be changing though. Men can't see women more successful than them, though exceptions are always there again. If this hurts men's ego, I am talking about the orthodox ones, not all men. If a woman gets ill in a family, the whole family gets affected. It makes the family paralyzed. Best way out of is to share the workload of home. Men should start cooking at home, wash clothes. Many family men already do it and also make your little ones independent. Let them cook their meal once in a week. It will be an activity for them and they will also learn to cook. Women are much sensible to take care of the family finances. The reason is men are so busy making money that they don't have time to think where to invest, earn money. Women should always be encouraged to get higher education so that they can pass on the education to their children. You must have noticed, guys, that an educated woman is an asset to the family. She can lead the family business. She can do anything. There are dreams in her eyes also. A woman protects, cares, loves, fights for injustice and expects support from other family members. People judge because they can't accept change. The people who can't digest women's success will always drag women back by ethical or non-ethical ways. Don't bother about those people. Stay true to yourselves. What do you think about it? You can call or messages at 095-1522-7039, 095-1522-7039, or write to us at feedbackamc1@gmail.com. That's feedbackamc1@gmail.com. Thank you for staying tuned. Let us continue to discuss further about women being the backbone of the family.

Women are not only the backbone of the family, but are also the caretakers of society. They provide strength and virtual support to others. They always make sure that everybody is safe and secure. Taking care and providing protection to others is a part of women's nature. Women also have a lot of strength. They are often able to handle difficult situations better than men. Women emote a crucial role in the society. Without them, humankind would not be able to function duly. Women form the pivot around which the family evolves. They are also typically the primary caregivers in a family. They have to take the family and household chores side by side. All these things make a woman diligent so that she can maintain a balance between all these things so beautifully. Women can withstand all the harsh times the family can go through. Women can hold the family emotionally and financially when the need arises. That may be an incredible job, but it is essential to the health of a family. Guys, in the modern world, one of the main reasons why women are the backbone of a society is because they play an integral role in the economy. Women are now breadwinners in many families. They are also forming their businesses at a remarkable rate. In addition, women are more likely than men to subsidize their money on education and healthcare. We need to support women by providing them with resources and information to overcome challenges and achieve their goals. Additionally, we can show our support for women by speaking out against discrimination and violence against women. We must surely acknowledge that they are the ones who give birth to new life. They nurture the young, they play an essential role in the maintenance and continuation of a society as a whole. Without women, society would crumble. That is why it's so important to support and empower women everywhere. When we do, we are not only making the world a better place for them and also for ourselves and future generations. There are many roles that women plays throughout her life. It is amazing that she manages this with so much courage. As a daughter, when she is born, she brings a new meaning to her parents' life. Many aspirations and dreams make way when the daughter is born in a family. It's quite a popular belief that a daughter cares for her folks more than a son would do. And it is true to an extent. Women are more sensitive and considerate, especially when it comes to bonds and relationships. As a sister, a woman gives love and warmth to her brothers and sisters. It goes without saying that certain values and morals are not inherited or adapted. They are inborn traits, those come as part and parcel of being a woman. To have a sister who acts as a friend and a confidant too is such a delight for any brother. As a friend, it is scientifically proven that fact a female's body is equipped with hormones that make her more sensitive and emotional than a man. This is what makes a woman a better friend. The ability to relate and analyze a situation compassionately make it easier to resolve life, especially when it comes to friends. When a man brings home a bride, he is always expecting that he has got a partner for life who is going to make his life happy and joyful. Often in doing so, many times her own dreams get sacrificed, but that goes without a complaint. That's a wife. As a daughter-in-law with a married life comes a new role, to be the daughter of a new set of parents, and she takes this one with equal love and compassion. And when a child is born, a mother is born too. She becomes a mother, she takes a new birth in the form of her own children, because she starts seeing a new life right from the beginning. She becomes the mentor, the friend, the philosopher, and the guide too. As a professional, in today's times, when education is imperative and career for a woman is no more a taboo, women are pronouncing their presence in the professional world with enhanced power and enthusiasm. Entrepreneurs, businesswomen, CEOs, and high-profile professionals, we have a fleet of them around us. Then comes a time when she weds off her prized possessions, her children, and becomes a mother-in-law, welcoming new additions to the family and promising them a home just like the one they bid farewell to. As a grandmother, she ages. She takes up a new role of becoming a grandparent to the newest of the family, her grandchildren. Women spend huddled close to our grandma, listening to her stories while eating the delicious goodies she prepares for us, stays etched in our minds forever. That's a lot of roles to play, and that's why it is said, the hand that rocks the cradle rules the world. We wish that all women can see that they change the world for the better when they really identify themselves and recognize their special importance to the continuity of human species. Friends,

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This is Chetan. See you guys.

He sings, he struts, he swaggers. And he doesn't just move like Jagger, he is the man himself, Mick Jagger. He has a musical career spanning over 50 years as a frontman for one of the biggest rock and roll bands in the world, the Rolling Stones. Jagger's popularity

Mercury is based not just on his singing, but also his unusual style of dancing, which is inspired by ballet. In fact, Maroon 5 wrote a song about it, aptly naming it Moves Like Jagger. Here are a few fun facts about Mick Jagger. A college friend of his named Chrissy Shrimpton snatched some of his hair after a trim way back in the 60s, and she held on to it for 50 years and eventually sold it at a charity auction for $6,000. When I read this, it was a truly hair-raising experience. He has written an autobiography in 1980, which has never been published and, according to him, will never be. The legend that he is follows an incredible fitness regimen which includes kickboxing, ballet and jogging 8 miles every day. Mick Jagger, who was knighted by Prince Charles in 2003, has been a poster boy in the 60s, and even though he turned 75 in 2018, he still puts on a better show than most rockers half his age and is in great shape. We can be sure that this rock star's music will never fade away and continue to give all his fans musical satisfaction.

The time is exactly 3:15. You are tuned into FM Rainbow. You're with the Big G Godfrey, and this is Music Lounge. So let me start off with a great track. In fact, it's a ballad by Kool and the Gang, taken from the Emergency album, recorded at Bahamas at the Compass Point Studios in Nassau. This gentle ballad speaks about love and cherishing every moment of life. So let's start off the program with Cherish, Kool and the Gang. And let me remind you, at 4:05, we're going to have the request hour. So all you got to do is send in your request to 838-007-1054. I've got a couple of requests, so send in your request right away. It's first come, first serve. Right now, enjoy the music.

And that was Bruce Hornsby and the Range with a track called Every Little Kiss. The time is 3:26. Let me remind you once again that at 4:05 you're going to have the request hour. So send your request to 8380071054 and include the song name, your name, and if you want to dedicate the song to anyone, I'd be more than happy to play your request. But send it right away. It's first come, first serve. Okay, I'm going to follow up that beautiful track by Bruce Hornsby with a song by 98 Degrees. It's called Because of You. And that's going to be followed by Shaken Stevens' Because I Love You. Enjoy this one. The news headlines will be at 3:30. So I have a couple of minutes for 98 Degrees. And then Sneha is going to take over.

first ever big-ticket international pop band, the focus of worldwide Beatlemania, and loved by music aficionados of all ages globally. The Beatles made the world go round with their music. No one is quite sure where the name Beatles originated, though the most likely story is that John Lennon liked the name The Crickets after Buddy Holly's band. The Beatles' first ever performance as a band was on December 17, 1960 at the Caspar Coffee Club in Liverpool. The Beatles auditioned for Decca Records in 1962, but guess what? They were turned down because, quote, groups of guitars are on the way out, unquote. Decca instead chose a group called the Tremellos, which were local and cheaper. But this is widely considered as one of the biggest mistakes in the music industry. By the time the band broke up for the last time in 1970, the Fab Four were household names and had become the best-selling band in history with more singles than any band in the UK and more number one slots on the Hot 100 charts in the US.

The time is exactly 3:36. This is Music Lounge, and continuing with the music, it's Shaken Stevens with Because Love You.

The time is exactly 3:45. Coming up right now is a tender ballad about a woman who is very guarded in relationships. If you prove your worth, she might let you into her heart. But there's always place

secret garden that is off limits to everyone but her. The boss at his finest. He comes up with some of the best downer lines ever. And that's what we love about the boss. Anyways, from the Greatest Hits album, here is Secret Garden by Bruce Springsteen.

Okay, and that was One More Night by Phil Collins, taken from the No Jacket Required album. Okay, I got another 5 minutes left on the show. I'm going to wind it up with Chris Ria's On the Beach. Then it's going to be the news relayed from Delhi. And after that, it's going to be the request hour. So send in your request if you haven't already done so. I've got plenty of requests, by the way. It's first come, first serve. So if you don't send it quick enough, you're going to miss out. Okay, here we go with Chris Ria, On the Beach, and I'll see you on the other side with the request hour.

All right, and we know what time it is. It's time for the request hour. The time is exactly 4:05. You're with the Big G, Godfrey, and let me start off with my very first request, and it comes from, no prizes for guessing this one, Merlin from Panjim, and she says, "Hi, Godfrey, good afternoon. Godfrey, could you please play any of these five songs during the request hour for the listening pleasure of all the listeners who tune in? Fields of Gold, Looking Out My Back Door, Tougher Than the Rest, Bruce Springsteen, Cannibals, Mark Knopfler, Living Next Door to Alice." And what I'm going to do is, I haven't played this one before, Fields of Gold. So Merlin, I'm going to play the Sting track that you requested for all our listeners. And hope you're having a wonderful day thus far. Wish you a wonderful evening and a fabulous weekend. Here we go with Sting, starting off the show. Fields of Gold.

And that was Fields of Gold by Sting, requested by Merlin from Panjim, dedicated to all the listeners on the airwaves. Okay, my next request comes, and that's what I love about early messages. It gives me enough time to cue the track and play it for all you lovely people. So this one comes from my amigo Elvis from UK, and he says, "Hi, RJ Godfrey, hope you're doing fine. Please play any song from the below choice of songs, You and Me, Cameron Whitcomb, One More Night, Maroon 5, Just Friends, Virginia to Wake Us, Only When It Rains by Astrid S and Frank Walker." So what I'm going to do is I'm going to play the Maroon 5 track. It goes out to all the FM gang, which includes the FM Goa diaspora, and to the RJs, Velma Priyanka, Bambino Shubi, Leanne, Orina, Alroy, Carolyn, Glenica, Jeffers, Goan Choris, and of course, me amigo Godfrey. Request to please don't omit any. So I haven't omitted any. This also goes out to Scully, who's for teaching me with those three words. Weekends are a reminder that life isn't just about work. It's about moments that make your heart smile. What a beautiful thought. And he further adds, regrets for sending early as could get some free time. Honestly, Elvis, I really appreciate early messages. I start making announcements at around 2:30 that the request hour is going to be at 4:05. So send in your request right away. It's first come, first serve, and you know, the all the jazz. The important thing is when you send request early, it gives me enough time to cue the track, hunt for the track first and foremost, because we have such a varied bunch of listeners, and they come up with some of the most amazing music, which I do make note of. We had John Philip from Mumbai who recommended an artist to me, Victor, who's always doing that. And if I don't have that on the system, what I do is I download their music from various platforms and listen to it at leisure. So thank you guys, and I really appreciate early messages. So Elvis, I'm going to play One More Night. Enjoy this one, and thank you once again for your beautiful messages, your quotes, and obviously for sending an early message this time. Cheers, mate. Enjoy this one.

All right, and that was One More Night by Maroon 5, requested by my amigo Elvis. And before I go any further, Merlin, Victor says, amazing song choice, and he compliments you on that. And so do I. In fact, I haven't heard Fields of Gold in a long time, and it was always a pleasure. It is always a pleasure listening to Gordon Sumner, better known as Sting. Okay, let me see whom we have next. Okay. This is the first person who actually spoke about Mother's Day. Victor did follow up on that, and so did John Philip. But let me start off with a person who was missing in action last Friday. Ranjita Pereira, where have you been? But it's always good to hear from you. And she says, good evening, Big G Godfrey. So wonderful hearing your voice every Friday on the airwaves. Hope you're having a fantastic day and an even better weekend ahead. This is Ranjita Pereira from Norway. Firstly, wishing all the beautiful mothers around the world a very happy Advanced Mother's Day, which is on this Sunday. She goes on, mothers are the heartbeats of our home. Their love is endless. Their sacrifice is priceless. Their strength truly inspiring. We honor and celebrate every mother across the globe for the warmth, care, guidance, and unconditional love they give each and every day. Could you please play the lovely song, Girls Just Wanna Have Fun by Cyndi Lauper, dedicated with lots of love to all the mothers around the globe. Thank you, Godfrey. Have a wonderful weekend filled with happiness, music, and good vibes. Much love, Ranjita. Ranjita, thank you so much for always sending these beautiful messages and lovely requests, and hope James is doing well. Give my regards to Earl and Zoe along with James. And you have an awesome weekend, Ranjita. Thank you once again for your beautiful message and your lovely request. Cyndi Lauper coming up right now, and as Ranjita said so rightly, happy Mother's Day to all the mothers across the globe. Girls Just Wanna Have Fun. Enjoy this one, Ranjita. Thank you once again. Here we go.

Girls Just Wanna Have Fun. That was requested by Ranjita Pereira, dedicated to all the mothers across the globe. Thank you so much, Ranjita, for your beautiful messages and requests. Okay, my next request comes from my amigo, John Philip from Mumbai. Always good to hear from you, John. And he says, "Dear RJ Godfrey, Big G, I know you're doing well. I, on the other hand, have been a little under the weather. What happened?" The reason I did not respond on the message because I wanted to ask you on the airwaves. Hope you're feeling well. There is no heat. Therefore, there is no heat. Better now that it is Friday. Okay, I hope the music can pep you up, and I hope you get well. Wishing you a speedy recovery. I just hope it's a simple ailment like a cold, a common cold, or maybe just a sore throat. Wishful thinking, but hey, whatever it is, John, there is always a simple solution. So figure it out, and you are going to get better and be back in action once again. We wish you a fast and quick recovery. And he says, this is John Philip from Mumbai. You are aware 10th May 26 is Sunday is Mother's Day. Yeah, actually, I was aware of it, and we had Ranjita who came in first and sent me this fabulous message for Mother's Day, and which I just read out. Then there was Victor from Canada who also reminded me, and you, obviously. So I, even if I forget, I have all these wonderful army of listeners who will remind me again and again. And he says, "For my late loving caring mother and all the mothers and listeners of FM Rainbow, the request that he had asked for was Lord, I'm Not Okay by James Hilton Cowboy. I'm going to check it out. That's a promise. Or any mother song. So what I'm going to do is I'm going to play Boys to Men. And this is a classic track, a mother song. It's called A Song for Mama. Enjoy this one, John. And thank you once again for your beautiful

And that was a song for Mama, requested by my amigo John Philip from Mumbai. John, hope you enjoy that one. And do give my regards to Priyadarshini, Joel, and Alexandra. Okay, my next.

request comes from my amigo Victor from Canada, and he says, "Hi Godfrey, hope the hot seat is cool and it's getting comfy with the aircon. Could you please play?" Okay, a fact of the matter is it's nice and cool out here, and I'd rather be here than out there, you know, outside the studios. It's very hot, very humid. There were rumors of a thunder shower yesterday. I did manage to hear a little bit of thunder, but no such luck, no rain, and it ended up even more hotter and even more humid. So, anyways, I'm in the company of cool folks like you, so it's pretty cool out here. And he has requested for Midnight Train to Nowhere by Eddie Dalton or Johnny B. Goode, or You Can Never Tell, both by Chuck Berry. So what I'm going to do is I'm going to play the classic Johnny B. Goode, and he says it's chill for us, it's 5 degrees and everyday rain. Lucky you. I wish I could, you know, have a little bit of your rain out here. And he also says, "Happy Mother's Day to all mothers listening in and regulars." And I'm going to play Johnny B. Goode. Victor, enjoy your weekend and enjoy this song, the classic.

Okay, my next request comes from Julie Silvera, and she says, "Hi, Archie Godfrey. On this hot, hot day, tell me about it, Julie. I don't know where you are right now. Are you in Mumbai? Is it as hot as it is out here in Goa? I'm getting roasted, but not right now. At least when I'm in the studios, I'm pretty cool. Sending you my choice of songs. If you could please play one for me and Celine Ribello." Oh yeah, I also got a request from her, which I'll be playing a little while later if she's listening, and also if someone dedicates for me. All right, that's a wise choice of song dedications. And any track from Eddie

Together Again or Don't Leave Me or Since You've Been Gone by Kelly Clarkson, Can't Stop Loving You. Okay, what I'm going to do is I'm going to play the Kelly Clarkson song, mainly because I haven't heard this track in a long time, and the video is an absolute killer. Kelly Clarkson rocks. Okay, Since You've Been Gone, Julie Silvera, and dedicated to Celine Ribello and anyone else who has dedicated a track for Julie. So here we go. Kelly Clarkson, Since You've Been Gone.

Okay, and that was Since You've Been Gone by Kelly Clarkson, requested by Julie Silvera, dedicated to Celine Ribello. Next up, we have Lewis, and he says, "Hey, RJ Godfrey, how are you? Nice to see you again in this lovely, lovely hour of music as I am driving home." Oh, you are driving home. 4:30. Nice. Lucky you that you can actually finish off before 5 and escape the rush hour. It's Lewis, and the song requests are song Break My Stride by Matthew Wilder, song I Just Died in Your Arms by Cutting Crew. Okay, and that is exactly what I've got to play. And you haven't mentioned whom you have dedicated this track to. But anyways, I'm going to play I Just Died in Your Arms by Cutting Crew, requested by Lewis. Enjoy this one.

Okay, and coming up next is a request by my amigo Cornelio, and he says, good evening, Big G Godfrey. Hope you are doing well. Please play my favorite song dedicated to you. Thank you so much. And all our lovely FM listeners, and the song is Merry Mary by Remo Fernandez, and that is exactly... By the way, how are you doing, Cornelio? Long time no hear, no see. Hope all is good, and hope the day has been treating you well. Wish you a fabulous evening, a wonderful weekend, and a fantastic week ahead of that. So, we're going to do Merry Merry by Remo Fernandez for my amigo Cornelio, who's dedicated the song to me and all our lovely listeners. Enjoy this one.

Okay, and that was Mary Mary by Remo Fernandez, requested by Cornelio. Cornelio, hope you enjoyed that one. My next request comes from Celine Ribello, and she says, "Hey, Big G, good evening to you. Please play Stumbling In by Susie Quattro for Jude, Roy Ribello, my daughter Rachel, Melissa, and Adrian D'Souza from Mangalore, Hansel, Jude D'Souza from Bangalore, Iris and Richard D'Souza from Bangalore, Julie Silvera from Mumbai, Ranjita and James Pereira from Norway, to all my friends from FMR, and not forgetting Big G behind the mic." Thank you, Celine M. Ribello. Thank you so much. What a beautiful message, and thanks once again. She continues, "Happy Mother's Day to my mama Teresa Elizabeth Rodericks and Mama Antoinette Ribello, both in heaven watching over us." Such a touching message. And I'm going to play the request that you have asked for, Susie Quattro, Stumbling In. Have a wonderful evening, Celine, and a fantastic weekend and a great week ahead of that. Enjoy this track by Susie Quattro, Stumbling In.

Okay, and my next request comes from William D'Souza, and he says, "Hi, please play Summer Holiday by Cliff Richard for listening pleasure from William D'Souza, Saligao. After a long time sending a request." Yeah, I haven't heard from you for quite some time now, William, but now that you're here, I'm going to play the request that you have asked for, Cliff Richard with Summer Holiday.

Okay, my next request comes from, and I'm really doing this quick. It comes from Shamsundar, and he says, Billy Ray Cyrus, Achy Breaky Heart. And that is the song that I'm going to play. Have a wonderful weekend, Shamsundar. Thank you for your request.

Okay, my next request comes from Anthony Fernandez, and he says, good evening, RJ. Please play The Number of Funky Town by Lips Inc. Requested by Anthony, Mary, and Clarissa from Sheolim, and I'm going to do that right away because Rajshree is in the studios, and I have just about 4 minutes. I'm going to try and cram in a couple of songs before she gives you the news headlines, and then don't despair. I still have a little bit of time after that.

Neri, Bishop Samuel, Bishop Agnello, Father Carlos, Father Allen, Father Hyacinth, Father Ramiro, Father Lewis, Father Dylan, Father Jerome, Father Walter, teaching and non-teaching students and staff of St. Xavier's College, MAPSA. So I'm going to play Ring Ring by ABBA. Enjoy this one.

Okay, my next request comes from Carmo, and he says, Carmo from UK, please play Have You Ever Seen the Rain by Rod Stewart. I don't know whether Rod Stewart has done a version of this, but I'll do the original CCR. Enjoy this one.

Okay, the final request is probably the oddest one that I've ever received. It comes from BK Hitendra, and he says he's from Assam, and he says, Goa station of Akashwani Rainbow Service, any song to read out my name. Okay, and Hitendra, this one goes out to you. I'm going to play a track by Pink Floyd called Us and Them. I have just about a minute before the news being relayed from Delhi. In fact, I have half a minute, so enjoy this one, Hitendra. I've read your name out loud.

This is Akashvani, the news read by Nishit Kumar. In West Bengal, senior BJP leader Subhendu Adhikari has been elected the leader of the BJP legislature party in West Bengal today, paving the way for him to become the first BJP chief minister of the state. BJP sources said Adhikari's name was proposed at the legislature party meeting and formally announced by Union Home Minister Amit Shah in the presence of newly elected BJP MLAs and senior party.

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0: The swearing-in ceremony of the new BJP government will be held at the Brigade Parade Ground in Kolkata tomorrow. Government has a domestic LPG supply across the country is smooth and no dry out has been reported at any distributorship. Addressing an inter-ministerial briefing in New Delhi, Secretary in the Ministry of Petroleum and Natural Gas, Sujata Sharma said that the government's efforts has been to ensure that domestic consumers do not face any shortage of gas and that prices remain stable amid the evolving situation in West Asia. Director of the Ministry of Ports, Shipping and Waterways, Upesh Kumar Sharma, said that government continues to engage with every stakeholder to ensure the welfare of all Indian seafarers and uninterrupted maritime operations.
2: All Indian seafarers in the region are safe and there is no incident involving Indian flag vessel reported in the past 48 hours. The ministry through the Directorate General of Shipping has facilitated the safe repatriation of more than 3,019 Indian seafarers so far, including 20 in the last 48 hours from various locations across the Gulf region. Port operations across India remain normal and no congestion has been reported.
0: Additional Secretary Gulf in the Ministry of External Affairs, Asim R. Mahajan, said the ministry continues to closely monitor developments in the West Asia region with a focus on ensuring safety, security and welfare of the large Indian community there. He underlined that Indian Embassy in Tehran has facilitated the movement of 2,546 Indian nationals out of Iran through land border routes. The Maharashtra State Board of Secondary and Higher Secondary Education declared the secondary school certificate examination results for February-March 2026 today. According to official sources released by the board, out of the total of registered candidates, 16,164 students appeared for the examinations, while 14,52,246 students passed. The Class 10 examinations were conducted from February 20th to March 18th across Maharashtra. Joint Secretary in the Ministry of Minority Affairs, Ram Singh, chaired a review meeting of the central government organizations under Pradhan Mantri Jan Vikas Karyakram to review implementation progress and strengthen non-ground delivery of projects. In a social media post, Ministry of Minority Affairs said that the review covered completing non-starter work, updating physical units, submitting utilization certificates and financial reconciliation. External Affairs Minister Dr. Ajay Shankar has emphasized that India's burgeoning role as a pillar of global economic stability and highlighted the nation's significant contribution to international prosperity. The minister made these remarks during an address to representatives from various sections of Surinamese society in Suriname. As part of our series People's Padma on Akashwani, in our upcoming episode, we speak to Dr. Ramamurthy Sridhar, a pioneer in radio broadcasting in India. He will be honored with the prestigious Padma Shri. To listen to the conversation, tune into 100.1 Akashwani Gold after this bulletin. You can also listen to it on our News on AIR app and News on AIR official YouTube channel. It will also be broadcast tomorrow morning at 9:10 a.m. India's Simranjeet Kaur advanced to the semi-finals of the women's recurve individual event at the Archery World Cup Stage 2 in Shanghai today. In her first time on a World Cup final stage, Simranjeet doubled Fong Yu Zhu's 10 count of 2 in the quarterfinal, dropping an impressive 27-28, 29-3 end score to sweep aside her Chinese Taipei counterpart 6-0. And in IPL cricket, Delhi Capitals will face Kolkata Knight Riders at Arun Jaitley Stadium in Delhi today. The match is scheduled to begin at 7:30 p.m. And with that, we end this news bulletin.

He sings, he struts, he swaggers. And he doesn't just move like Jagger, he is the man himself, Mick Jagger. He has a musical career spanning over 50 years as a frontman for one of the biggest rock and roll bands in the world, the Rolling Stones. Jagger's popularity is based not just on his singing, but also his unusual style of dancing, which is inspired by ballet. In fact, Maroon 5 wrote a song about it, aptly naming it Moves Like Jagger. Here are a few fun facts about Mick Jagger. A college friend of his named Chrissy Shrimpton snatched some of his hair after a trim way back in the 60s, and she held on to it for 50 years and eventually sold it at a charity auction for $6,000. When I read this, it was a truly hair-raising experience. He has written an autobiography in 1980, which has never been published and, according to him, will never be. The legend that he is follows an incredible fitness regimen which includes kickboxing, ballet and jogging 8 miles every day. Mick Jagger, who was knighted by Prince Charles in 2003, has been a poster boy in the 60s, and even though he turned 75 in 2018, he still puts on a better show than most rockers half his age and is in great shape. We can be sure that this rock star's music will never fade away and continue to give all his fans musical satisfaction.

Welcome back. This is Down Memory Lane. You're with the Big Tree Godfrey, and since Hitendra wanted his name read aloud and he didn't ask for any particular song, I'm going to play the Pink Floyd track that I promised before the news. This is Us and Them.

All right, and that was Cat Stevens with a track called Sad Lisa. The time is exactly 5:24. I'm going to leave you with Carly Simon's You're So Vain, followed by Metallica's Tuesday's Gone. I'm gone because Sonal is out here, so she's going to take over, and you don't want to miss a minute of her program. So I'm going to leave you in her capable hands, and for the moment, I'm going to leave you in Carly Simon's hands with a track called You're So Vain. Till we meet again, the Big G signing off, saying have a beautiful weekend. Cheers and God bless.

0: The News, read by Shagun Chopra. Senior BJP leader Subendu Adhikari will be the new chief minister of West Bengal. BJP legislature party in the state elected him the leader in a meeting held in Kolkata today, paving the way for him to become the first BJP chief minister of the state. Addressing the media, Union Home Minister Amit Shah said Mr. Adhikari's name was proposed at the meeting and since no other nomination was received, his name was finalized.
1: The election process was completed just a few days ago. Around 8 proposals and supporting nominations were received and all of them were in favor of the same name. Sufficient time was also given for any other nomination, but no second name was proposed. Therefore, as the central observer, I declare Subendu Adhikari as the elected leader of the West Bengal Legislative Party.

0: विधानमंडल दल के नेता के रूप में निर्वाचित घोषित करता हूँ।
1: Tomorrow morning, the oath-taking ceremony of the government will be held at the Brigade Parade Ground. Prime Minister Narendra Modi, along with a host of union ministers and several chief ministers from BJP-ruled states, will attend the ceremony. As the ceremony is being held on the occasion of Rabindra Jayanti, cultural performances will also form part of the program. In the formation of a new government in Tamil Nadu, TVK, the single largest party, has sought support from the CPI, CPM and the VCK. Congress has already lent support with 5 MLAs. After much discussion today, the CPI and CPM, both having 2 MLAs each, has offered unconditional support to TVK to form the government. Our correspondent reports VCK is likely to announce its decision after the meeting this evening or tomorrow. In another political development, the state BJP president Nayinar Nagendran has clearly said that the party gracefully accepted the election results. Interacting with the media, he said that the BJP does not wish to align with TVK in any way. Somnath Amritpar will be celebrated to mark the 75th anniversary of the reconstruction of Somnath Temple. Prime Minister Narendra Modi will participate in the Somnath Amrit Parv on the 11th of this month at Prabhas Patan, Somnath. Speaking to the media, Gujarat Minister Jitubhai Vaghani said the Prime Minister will lead a 1-kilometer-long mega road show from the Triveni helipad to the statue of Veer Hamirji Gohil. Prime Minister Modi will also perform the Kumbh Abhishek, Dhwaj Puja and Mahapuja at the Somnath Temple. Union Civil Aviation Minister Ram Mohan Naidu has informed that the final investigation report into the tragic crash of Air India Flight AI-171 is in its concluding stages and is expected to be released within a month. Speaking to reporters on the sidelines of the Aircraft Leasing and Financing Summit at GIFT City in Gandhinagar today, the minister stated that the Aircraft Accident Investigation Bureau is conducting a thorough and transparent probe. Defence Minister Rajnath Singh today said that the empowerment and security of the country is not limited to the protection of borders but is connected to the security of society, environment and citizens. Addressing an event on 10 years of Tiranga Mountain Rescue with Indian Army in New Delhi, the minister underlined that an empowered India is one where borders are secure, communities are confident and the protection of every life is ensured in times of disaster. India and Singapore have stressed the importance of bilateral cooperation in countering terrorism as strategic partners. The fifth meeting of the Joint Working Group on Combating Terrorism and Transnational Crime between India and Singapore was held in New Delhi yesterday. The Joint Working Group unequivocally and strongly condemned terrorism in all its forms and manifestations, including cross-border terrorism, and reaffirmed the principle of zero tolerance towards terrorism. Bulgaria's parliament today formally approved Rumen Radev as the new prime minister in a bid to end political instability and spur economic development in the EU member country. India's Simranjeet Kaur advanced to the semi-final of the women's recurve individual event at the Archery World Cup Stage 2 in Shanghai today. Simranjeet defeated her Chinese Taipei counterpart Feng Yuzhu 6-0 in straight sets in the quarter-final. In IPL cricket, Kolkata Knight Riders have won the toss and opted to bowl against Delhi Capitals at Arun Jaitley Stadium in Delhi. And that is the end of this news bulletin.

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0: This is Akashwani and I am Nishit Kumar with the news at 9. The headlines. Suvendu Adhikari to be the first BJP Chief Minister of West Bengal, swearing in tomorrow morning at Kolkata's Brigade Parade Ground. TVK Chief C. Joseph Vijay gets support from Congress, VCK, IUML and left parties to take oath as Tamil Nadu Chief Minister tomorrow. Supreme Court expresses concern over rising drug menace in Punjab, calls for fundamental shift in state's policy and nab major traffickers. India and Singapore agree to enhance information sharing in countering terrorism. And in archery, Simranjeet Kaur advances to semi-final of the women's recurve event at the World Cup Stage 2 in Shanghai. And now the news in detail. Senior BJP leader Suvendu Adhikari will be the new Chief Minister of West Bengal. BJP Legislature Party in the state elected him the leader in a meeting held in Kolkata today, paving the way for him to become the first BJP Chief Minister of the state. Addressing the media, Union Home Minister Amit Shah said Mr. Adhikari's name was proposed at the meeting and since no other nomination was received, his name was finalized.
1: The election process was completed just a few days ago. Around 8 proposals and supporting nominations were received and all of them were in favor of the same name. Sufficient time was also given for any other nomination, but no second name was proposed. Therefore, as the central observer, I declare Suvendu Adhikari as the elected leader of the West Bengal Legislative Party.
0: Mr. Shah expressed gratitude to people for giving a strong verdict to the BJP despite numerous instances of violence and brutality. The Home Minister said freedom of expression has become virtually impossible in Bengal. He asserted that the BJP government in Bengal

0: will stop infiltration and cow smuggling.
1: We have our government in Tripura, Assam, and now our government has also been formed in West Bengal. Infiltration will become impossible, cow smuggling will become impossible, and with firm determination, the state and central government will transform this border into an impregnable fortress of national security.
0: Mr. Shah further said that the expectations the people of Bengal have placed on them and the mandate they have given with hope and trust they will make every effort to ensure that their faith is not broken in any way. Addressing the meeting, the Chief Minister designate Suvendu Adhikari said, whatever guarantees have been announced by Prime Minister Narendra Modi, the BJP government in the state will fulfill all responsibilities.
2: We have only one mantra, Narendra Modi's mantra of Sabka Saath, Sabka Vikas, Sabka Prayas. This will remain our guiding principle in the coming days. Let us rebuild West Bengal under PM's leadership and according to his ideals. Let us fulfill people's expectation by jointly working with the centre. Let it be our commitment today.
0: Tomorrow morning, the oath-taking ceremony of the government will be held at the Brigade Parade Ground. Prime Minister Narendra Modi, along with host of union ministers and several chief ministers from the BJP-ruled states, will attend the ceremony. As the ceremony is being held on the occasion of Rabindra Jayanti, cultural performances will also form part of the program. In Tamil Nadu, the new entrant to the electoral politics in the state, the Tamiraga Vetri Kadagam TVK, led by its actor-turned-politician C. Joseph Vijay, is all set to form the government tomorrow. The 51-year-old leader will be sworn in as the Chief Minister of Tamil Nadu tomorrow at 11 a.m. He today met State Governor Vishwanath Arlekar and staked a claim to form the government for the third time since the results of the assembly elections were announced. After 2 days of hectic parleying, the TVK has received letters of support from the CPI, CPIM, VCK and IUML. With this, the alliance now commands and the required number of support in the assembly crossing the majority mark. TVK has 107 MLAs, the Congress has 5, while the VCK, CPI, CPIM, IUML have 2 MLAs each. Meanwhile, the National Democratic Alliance Chief Ministerial Candidate N. Rangasamy met Lieutenant Governor K. Kailashanathan and staked claim to form the next government in Puducherry. Mr. Rangasamy handed over the letters of support from the majority of MLAs to the Lieutenant Governor. NDA Alliance MLAs and Alliance leaders accompanied him. Earlier, a meeting of NDA Alliance parties elected MLAs elected Rangasamy as the Chief Ministerial Candidate. Somnath Amrit Parv will be celebrated to mark the 75th anniversary of the reconstruction of Somnath Temple. Prime Minister Narendra Modi will participate in the Somnath Amrit Parv on the 11th of this month at Prabhas Patan, Somnath. Speaking to the media, Gujarat State Cabinet Minister Jitubhai Vaghani said various events will be organized at Somnath as part of the Somnath Amrit Parv, showcasing India's rich cultural and heritage traditions. We have more from our correspondent.
3: During his visit, Mr. Modi will perform the Kumbhabhishek, Dhwaj Puja and Mahapuja at Somnath Temple. A spectacular air show by Surya Kiran team and a shower of flower petals by helicopters over the temple will be the major highlights of the event. Following these spiritual ceremonies, the Prime Minister is scheduled to address a large public gathering at Sadbhavana Ground in Prabhaspatan. Despite repeated destructive attacks, the Somnath Temple continues to stand as a symbol of self-respect and courage. 75 years ago, on 11th May, the reconstructed temple was inaugurated by India's first president, Dr. Rajendra Prasad. Aparna Khunt, Akashwani News, Ahmedabad.
0: This is Akashwani giving you the news. 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The Supreme Court today expressed concern over the rising drug menace situation in Punjab. The apex court called for a fundamental shift in how the state tackles narcotics, saying that human toll is alarming. A bench comprising Chief Justice Surya Kant and Justice Joymala Bagchi referred to a recent incident involving a mother who lost all her 5 sons to drug addiction. The bench also pulled up the state police for focusing on low-level offenders for publicity while allowing major traffickers to remain at large. The apex court also highlighted the huge pendency cases lodged under the Narcotics, Drugs and Psychotropic Substances NDPS Act. To address this, the bench pledged to facilitate the creation of a specialized NDPS courts across all states to expedite trials.

0: The bench said the menace has reached a point where central government intervention may be necessary. India and Singapore have stressed the importance of bilateral cooperation in countering terrorism as strategic partners. The fifth meeting of the Joint Working Group on Combating Terrorism and Transnational Crime between India and Singapore was held in New Delhi yesterday. The Joint Working Group discussed cooperation in combating terrorists and terror groups listed by the UN Security Council 1267 Sanctions Committee. It also agreed on the need to further strengthen information sharing to enhance timeliness and effectiveness of responses to cross-border threats. The 10th edition of defence policy talks between India and Australia took place in New Delhi today, led by Defence Joint Secretary Amitabh Prasad and Australian First Assistant Secretary, International Policy Department of Defence, Bernard Phillip. Ministry of Defence said that the discussion reaffirmed the India-Australia Comprehensive Strategic Partnership. During the meeting, both sides welcomed the recent advancements in bilateral defence cooperation and acknowledged the recent finalisation of key implementing arrangements and continued high momentum of first-time milestones. India-Canada joint statement on the conclusion of the second round of Comprehensive Economic Partnership Agreement, SEPA, negotiations concluded in New Delhi today. The discussions were held in accordance with the terms of reference signed by the trade ministers of both countries on the 2nd of March this year. Ministry of Commerce and Industry said the negotiations witnessed constructive and productive engagement between the two sides. External Affairs Minister Dr. S. Jaishankar today stated that the India-Trinidad and Tobago relationship reflects a unique convergence of history, human connection and shared aspirations. He stressed that in this increasingly turbulent and unpredictable world, these ties must use their deep complementarities to evolve into a pillar of strength and stability for both countries. He said this in an op-ed in the Trinidad and Tobago Daily Express newspaper. Raksha Mantri Rajnath Singh has said the national security goes beyond border protection and includes the safety of society, environment and citizens. Addressing an event marking 10 years of Tiranga Mountain Rescue with the Indian Army in New Delhi, he said a strong India ensures secure borders, confident communities and protecting of lives during disasters. He added that Tiranga Mountain Rescue has become a key support system for the armed forces and local communities in the Himalayas. Health Ministry has activated precautionary surveillance measures amid low global risk assessment of the hantavirus cases. Sources said the Health Ministry is closely monitoring the evolving situation relating to reported cases of hantavirus infection on board the cruise ship MV Hondius. This is being done in coordination with the National Center for Disease Control, Integrated Disease Surveillance Program, World Health Organization and other international health authorities. Sources stated that as per preliminary information shared through the WHO under the International Health Regulation Framework, a total of 8 probable cases of hantavirus infection have been reported on board the vessel, of which 5 cases have been laboratory confirmed. 3 deaths have also been reported. WHO was notified of the incident in the first week of this month. In view of the evolving situation, the Public Health Emergency Operations Center under NCDC convened a high-level review meeting involving senior officials to assess the situation and review preparedness measures. Government has said domestic LPG supply across the country is smooth and no dry out have been reported at any distributorship. Addressing an interministerial briefing in New Delhi, Secretary in the Ministry of Petroleum and Natural Gas, Sujata Sharma, said that government's effort has been to ensure that domestic consumers do not face any shortage of gas and that prices remain stable amid the evolving situation in West Asia. Director of the Ministry of Port, Shipping and Waterways, Opesh Kumar Sharma, said that the government continues to engage with every stakeholder to ensure the welfare of all Indian seafarers and uninterrupted maritime operations.
1: All Indian seafarers in the region are safe and there is no incident involving Indian flag vessel reported in the past 48 hours. The ministry through the Directorate General of Shipping has facilitated the safe repatriation of more than 3,019 Indian seafarers so far, including 20 in the last 48 hours from various locations across the Gulf region. Port operations across India remain normal and no congestion has been reported.
0: Spokesperson of the Ministry of External Affairs, Randhir Jaiswal, said that the government continues its outreach to countries in the Gulf. He informed that as part of that, Foreign Secretary Vikram Misri paid an official visit to UAE yesterday. The Defence Research and Development Organisation, DRDO, and the Indian Air Force, IAF, have successfully conducted the maiden flight trial of the Tactical Advanced Range.

augmentation Tara weapon off the coast of Odisha yesterday. Raksha Mantri Rajnath Singh has congratulated DRDO, IAF, DCPP and the industry for the maiden flight trial. He described it as a significant development in advancing India's indigenous defence capabilities. Tara is India's first indigenous glide weapon system that converts unguided warheads into precision-guided weapons. India's Simranjeet Kaur advanced to the semi-final of the women's recurve individual event at the Archery World Cup Stage 2 in Shanghai today. Simranjeet defeated her Chinese Taipei counterpart Fong Yu Zhu 6-0 in straight sets in the quarterfinal to move within one win of her maiden World Cup medal. Simranjeet will now face world number one Kang She-young of South Korea in the semi-finals. Indian women's recurve team has already assured the country's first medal in the tournament with a stunning win over record 10-time Olympic champion South Korea in the semi-final yesterday. In football, India scripted history by qualifying for the quarterfinals of the AFC Under-17 Women's Asia Cup for the first time with a commanding 4-0 victory against Lebanon in the final Group B fixture at Suzhou in China today. For India, Preetika Burman in the 7th and 85th, Alva Devi Senjam in 36th and Joya in 72nd minute scored goals. Reaching the semi-final of this tournament would guarantee India's spot in the 2026 FIFA Under-17 Women's World Cup. And in IPL cricket, Delhi Capitals have set a target of 143 runs for Kolkata Knight Riders at Arun Jaitley Stadium in Delhi. Put into bat, Delhi Capitals scored 142 runs, losing 8 wickets in the stipulated 20 overs. Earlier, Kolkata Knight Riders won the toss and opted to bowl. And now, before we end the bulletin, the headlines once again. Suvendu Adhikari to be the first BJP Chief Minister of West Bengal, swearing in tomorrow morning at Kolkata's Brigade Parade Ground. TVK Chief C. Joseph Vijay gets support from Congress, VCK, IUML and left parties to take oath as Tamil Nadu Chief Minister tomorrow. Supreme Court expresses concern over rising drug menace in Punjab, calls for fundamental shift in state's policy and nab major traffickers. India and Singapore agree to enhance information sharing in countering terrorism. And in archery, Simranjeet Kaur advances to semi-final of the women's recurve event at World Cup Stage 2 in Shanghai. For details of these stories and more, log on to our website, newsonair.gov.in and News on AIR app. And that's all in the News at 9. Good night.

Oh, yeah, indeed. All night long. Good evening, God. This is 105.4 FM Rainbow. And welcome to the Friday Fiesta. It's Svetlana out here. I'll be keeping you company this weekend, starting right now till the clock strikes 12. And yeah, this is the time when you just got to leave everything behind you. But if your hands are on the wheel, let them stay right there. Don't you dare move them. But time to unwind, relax, and just soak in.

yeah, you can hear Lionel Rich there along with Jimmy Buffett telling you exactly what to do. That air, just have fun. Because, yeah, officially, the weekend begins, right? I know we have been through so much, parents, especially. Exams done and the results are out. Probably you're done with the admissions process and everything else. And still, you know, there are always things to be done. Always things to be done. There's never an end. And, yeah, I'm sailing in the same boat as well, so I know exactly what I'm talking about, right? But when it comes to Fridays, I guess this is the time when you've just got to make an effort to just unwind, forget about everything. Because as they say, every day is actually a winding road, right?

yeah, indeed, every day is a winding road, and that's why you got to celebrate when it comes to Friday, because it's the beginning of the weekend, right? And right now, the weather is lovely, yeah? I know you might be muttering something under your breath, you know, even I said it is lovely. But then again, those are the joys of summer. Imagine otherwise, without this heat, probably we wouldn't have the showers of mangoes that we've had this year, such a bumper crop everywhere. It is literally raining mangoes. And in addition to that, you know, the usual Goan concoction at this time of the evening, everything seems so peaceful and easy the moment you know, just try to sit back, relax, and just take it easy. You get into that kind of groove for the evening, the summer groove, which you just can't help getting into. And I guess there's no other place on earth I would rather be at this time of the year. Yeah, seriously. So just take it easy and enjoy the music. Here is Hot Water. Well, literally, this is the South African band with this beautiful chilled out tune. I'm sure you're gonna enjoy it.

Oh, yeah, indeed. We always feel better when we're dancing, right? Even if you can't, you're unable to at the moment. I'm sure you're tapping your feet away to the rhythm, the beat of the music. That was Meghan Trainor doing Best What She Does. Make us feel good, isn't it? Well, it is 32 minutes past 9. Go if you've just tuned in. This is the Friday Fiesta on 105.4 FM Rainbow, keeping you company over the airwaves. It's me, Svetlana, out here. So if you've just tuned in, welcome on board and thanks so much for tuning in. And it's the 8th of May. What a day. That's why they say legends are born in the month of May, right? So if it's your birthday today, a big huge shout out going out to you, wishing you all the very best. And this day is extra special because, you know, there's so many great personalities out there who are celebrating their special milestone birthday. Of course, I'm going to be talking a bit later about them. But to begin with, our very own RJ Usha celebrates her birthday today, and also actually let me see if you can guess this name. Okay, Luis Ramo de Maria Bernardo Fernandes, rings a bell? Yes, I'm talking about our very own Amso Remo. It's his birthday as well today. And so also, it's Enrique Iglesias who celebrates his special day. And also, the legend, Sir David Attenborough. It is his 100th birthday. Of course, I'm going to be talking about him in RJ Choice. But this moment goes out, so it's to celebrate the birthday of our very own son of the soil, Remo Fernandes. This is one of my favorite songs.

40 minutes past 9, Goa. This is 105.4 FM Rainbow. If you've just tuned in, welcome on board and thanks for tuning in. You're going to be with me till the clock strikes 12. I am sure you know the drill by now, what happens when, right? This is the Friday Fiesta you're tuned into at 10 o'clock will be RJ Choice, followed by the late hour, which goes on from 11 until late. That is when the clock strikes 12, a little before, a little after that, you know, a few minutes here and there. So I'm sure you're going to be keeping me company till then, because I've got loads and loads of great tunes lined up, especially for your listening pleasure. It's the 8th of May, right? And this weekend is extra special, of course, because everybody seems to be preparing for the great day that is on the 10th of May. You know what it is, right? Yeah, it's Mama's Day, International Mother's Day, and yeah, many of the kids out there, big and old, must be probably making plans as to how to treat your mother something extra special. But then again, whether it just lasts for the week

the traveling Wilbur is telling you, doesn't matter what, it's all right, so you better heed the advice. The sister Sludge now coming and singing the thinking of you.

Yeah, I'm sure you must have watched Michael, right? And it's just the air is filled with nostalgia and reminiscence about this great superstar. And I'm in love with the young Michael, which was portrayed by Giuliano Cruvaldi. And he's absolutely adorable. I'm sure you agree with me on that one, right? Well, he was basically selected for his dancing ability and his uncanny resemblance to the young king of pop, and he did study Michael's mannerisms for the role especially, and he just fits his shoes so fine, isn't it? Anyway, just can't get enough of the Michael mania, you could call it, at the moment, right? London beat now.

I've been thinking about you, and I will be too. Right now, it's time for us to take a break as we get set for the news in Hindi, which will come your way at 10 o'clock. And I'll be back with you at 10:05 with Aapki Choice. Till then, stay tuned. This is 105.4 FM Rainbow.

Welcome back, Goa. This is Archer's Choice on 105.4 FM Rainbow. It's 5 minutes past 10 if you've just tuned in. This is Svetlana keeping you company over the airwaves. And this is Coldplay.

yeah, adventures of a lifetime, they're called play. Well, it's the 8th of May, and as I mentioned earlier, the world celebrates such a huge milestone in the life of one of the legends, living legends on the planet Earth, a friend of planet Earth who has inspired millions over the world to care for the Mother Earth a little bit more, a little bit, you know, in whichever way they can. Yes, it's been 100 years, a century almost, for Sir David Attenborough. He celebrates his 100th birthday today, and he's recognized as a consummate storyteller whose sparse narrative, dramatic timing, and sense of humor connect viewers to ecosystems from the Amazon and the Atlantic to the Arctic and the African savannah. Well, he is one passionate advocate for the natural world, and of course, it's because of him that, you know, suddenly audiences everywhere cared about places and animals that never seen before. Not only did he bring a unique sense of wonder and emotion to the stories, he also gave audiences a huge sense of responsibility towards the planet. Well, he was born exactly 100 years ago in Isleworth, West London, in 1926, and he was brought up near Leicester, roaming the countryside on his cycle, you know, for miles together to reach woodlands where he could find fossils under rocks and everything else. And I guess that's what his primary interest, you know, was sparked. And today, it's his voice, basically, of course, together with everything else. It's so sonorous, you know, it can kind of evoke those deep-seated emotions in your heart and just make you feel like watching those documentaries without break. And I'm sure many of you who love to watch the wildlife documentaries on, you know, so many channels out there, especially BBC, of course, that it's all thanks to the work of this one legend who has inspired millions over the world to care for planet Earth, and of course, to care for all the inhabitants, especially the animals.

Savage Garden there with the animal song Angoa. We're talking about Sir David Attenborough, who celebrates his 100th birthday today, the 8th of May. Such a legend who has inspired millions around the globe, you know, to be guardians of the earth and to explore the wild and bring out the importance of how things are changing and what we can do about it. And Sir David always spoke about what actually sparked his interest in wildlife was reading, especially a book called Wild Animals I Have Known by Ernest Thompson Seton. This particular book really ignited his passion for animals and the natural world. And when he was asked if he would like to belong to any other species for a whole day, he said it would be a bird of paradise, so that he could dance all day looking beautiful and see how many birds he could attract. But in spite of being an animal lover, he does have a phobia, and that is of rats. Well, he absolutely dislikes them. Well, for obvious reasons, of course. But then again,

It's just being human, isn't it? You have your likes and dislikes. But then again, at the end of the day, it is just, I guess, something we need more ambassadors like Sir David Attenborough at the moment, because we are witnessing during our own lifetime what is happening around us, especially right now, in Goa, how the weather is, and of course, around the globe. And well, I guess, what can you say? You can never give up hope, isn't it? When you know there's always something that can be done about it, but I guess at the space at the pace at which it needs to be done had to increase dramatically if we are going to salvage whatever is a remaining of our planet Earth. Because as we always say, there is no planet B. This is all we have, our home.

0: turns slowly. It's hard to say that I'd rather stay awake when I'm asleep, because my dreams are bursting at the seams.
1: Such a beautiful song there by Owl City Fireflies. And yet when we talk about wildlife and insects and everything, the name that pops first into your mind, of course, it's Richard is David's brother. So I guess legends born in one family. But yeah, today we celebrate the birthday of Sir David Attenborough. And we're talking about him, many things besides, wildlife conservation.

observation that he has contributed to, among a most prominent one among them being, you know, the tennis ball. We see the color yellow today, but there were time when it used to be white and it would just get lost over the lines, you know, white, white against green. Of course, it is visible, but not as much as it is now. And it is all thanks to Sir David's observation, who wanted to change the color of the ball, and he managed to convince, you know, the badminton, the tennis federation, to accept this proposal of changing the color of the ball to yellow, because of course there was a lot of research and studies done to see which was a color that wouldn't get lost, would be easily visible, and they zeroed down to fluorescent yellow, the one that you see till date. So next time you see a yellow tennis ball, you know whom you've got to be thankful for. And besides that, I hope this legacy continues and we have lots of green advocates for planet Earth around us.

0: John Mather. Neon, it's 28 minutes past 10, God. This is 105.4 FM Rainbow. And you're with me, Svetlana, this Friday night. It's the 8th of May, 2026. What a day, what a day, especially being a weekend, of course. And this month, as I said, of course, legends are born in the month of May. Because on the 2nd of May, we celebrated, observed the 100th birth anniversary of a very son of the soil, our very own Mario de Miranda. He is one person who is my ultimate favorite for obvious reasons, of course. I mean, who can stop but smile the moment you look at any of his works? You know, you just can't help to... It evokes kind of a feeling deep inside you, which probably, if you can remember the days gone by, probably the present generation might not be that familiar with the life that used to be, how it used to be in the days gone by, as they say. But then again, if you do have those memories, and when you look at Mario's cartoons, you just can't help but smile. My all-time favorite person out there, and it's his 100th birth, celebration this year, and so many events that are being held around the city. For example, you have the very own Doordarshan documentary about the life of Mario Miranda, and also there are exhibitions held around town, which you can of course look up and go and visit and try to live into that moment when you observe the cartoons that are displayed around you, all the caricatures, self-taught man. And you know, it's his fine eye for detail which has left a legacy behind for the future generations to come. And I think it's Mario's cartoons also, you know, which kind of immediately gives you the hint about Goa, no matter which part of the world you are when you watch it. So, yeah, I mean, it's all about love, all about love for the land, love for the surrounding and everything that comes along with it. Oh yes, I could go on and on and on, but then again, you've got to listen to music, isn't it? Of course. And here's birthday boy Enrique Iglesias with Rhythm Divine.
1: Escucha el ritmo.

Stereo there with Mama Yo Caro. Well, the weekend is very interesting, isn't it? Because it's the Mother's Day on Sunday. Well, International Mother's Day, also called as Mothering Sundays. Of course, in Goa, we celebrate when the church does. That's the 8th of September, right? But then again, on Sunday,

The 10th of May is when the world will be celebrating Mother's Day. And when we talk about mothers, everything else that comes with, being a mother, and especially, I'm sure, plans are afoot at the moment, where to take your mom, how to treat her, and everything else. Though back on Monday, it might be, "Mom, where is my sock? The missing one." Usually the one that goes missing. But all said and done, mothers are actually so unique, so different. And when I'm talking, I'm sure you must be saying, "Tell me about it," right? Well, you have those kind of mothers, they call them the helicopter mother, right? Well, she just doesn't walk into your life. She hovers all the time. She hovers. Yes. Did you eat? Why are you quiet? Who coughed just now? And well, if you're out and about, then send location. Even if you are getting nearing 50, married with kids, she still thinks, "My baby might have not carried a sweater tonight," even though it might be a hot night out there. Then you have those CID mothers. Yeah. Well, you can't actually hide anything from her. You enter the house normally, and she immediately says, "What happened?" Well, nothing except escapes her attention. It might be a bad mood, it might be low marks, it might be secret crushes that you have, something that has gone missing, or even if you have had a fall. And if you're trying to hide it from her, not to give her extra stress, that also, doesn't escape her sharp eyes. Then also you have mothers who know everything. Of course, everything, everything. That's what mothers are. I'm one of them, of course. They call us the WhatsApp University mother. Immediately the moment there's a slight cough, we will tell you exactly what you should be doing. It doesn't have to be your kids, it may be anybody for that matter. And also, you have those mothers, the silent ones, They are supposed to be the dangerous ones because they say absolutely nothing but that one look can alone make you remember mistakes from years gone by. But all said and done, what do you say? Mothers, all mothers for that matter, in their have their own funny ways, spend their whole lives worrying, caring, feeding, reminding, protecting, and loving. And this weekend, if nothing else, I think all they do is deserve a hug and, of course, your respect.

Aretha Franklin there with R-E-S-P-E-C-T. Well, if you want to do something for something different for your mother, this Mothering Sunday, also as they call it, then maybe you could take her for the International Short Film Festival of Goa 3.0, which is happening down at the Marquinez Palace Auditorium 1 and 2, that is downtown in Panjim, organized by the Entertainment Society of Goa. And this festival is underway right now till the 10th of May 2026. Something different. Of course, maybe you can go down there right along with your mother. And here is a beautiful Portuguese song which goes out to all the mothers, young, old, would-be, wannabe, and you know, it is not even for the mother figure in your life, because sometimes there are many out there who have really, you know, been there for someone else, a mother figure in their life. So I'm sure you are out to celebrate and make it a special day for them as well. This is a beautiful Portuguese song, a favorite of most of them, of the mothers out there. Ângelo and Agnalda, Minha Mãezinha Querida.

47 minutes past 10, God. You're tuned in to the 105.4 FM Rainbow, and you're listening to RJ Choice right now with me, Svetlana. If you've just tuned in, better late than never. Welcome on board, and thanks for keeping me company this Friday evening. Oh, yes, and we are here right now, getting close to the late hour, which will come your way at 11 o'clock, 5 minutes past 11 to be precise, and I beg your pardon, 10 minutes past 11. Because at 11:05 will be the news in English. But at the moment, right now, we're talking about the preparations coming close because of the Mothering Sunday, which is on the 10th of May.

then again, and also, you know, ways how we can make our mothers happy. If there's nothing else, I guess that I mean to say, if you would like to make her extra happy, all those of you have got extra mangoes at home, I'm sure she would appreciate your hand if she's planning to make some mangad or maybe some squash, so that you know not a single mango goes to waste. Because that's what we do, isn't it? Always make that purumin kind of for the monsoons, though you know how it used to be in olden days. Save up for the rainy day all that you could, but now everything is available 24/7, isn't it? Whatever you want. But mangoes, they don't last for long. Once they're perished, then they're gone forever. So yeah, in whatever way you can preserve them, especially this year, because there has been a bumper harvest, right?

Tim Tim there with Underneath the Mango Tree. Well, as a child, if you would sit under the mango tree waiting for the tree to send one fruit your way, remember the way you would run? I would actually, and no matter how many mangoes were there inside the house, you know, getting ripe, the one which would fall down would always be the sweetest one. And then again, we had a container wherein we could save, stash, almost a stash of mangoes, you know, to see who got the most. And that one special mango that he would wait for every time, even there was a slight breeze blowing. But when the mangoes are really ripe, you don't have to wait for the breeze, especially these days, you must be seeing. And hardly anybody bothers to pick them up, right? But do you know that Goa is home to over 80 plus documented indigenous varieties of mangoes?

with some reports suggesting closer to 100, the most popular and the prized ones being, you know which one. I'm going to talk about that in a bit. But then again, you have, you know, mangoes. That is, of course, first and foremost, we always talk about mancurado. Also, it is actually meant to be malcorad. And also, which has, this particular mango has the GI tag, and other popular Goan varieties include the Hilario, Malgues, then Kulash, Xavier, then Fernand, and so many others. You know, we just can, Muserrat, of course, which is supposed to be very good for jams. And the ICAR Germs Plants Bank in Goa has documented 82 varieties, and the diversity was heavily influenced by the Portuguese cultivation practice, that is basically grafting. The Jesuits have got a very important role to play when it came to grafting of the mango trees, and because of which we are, you know, lucky enough to get such a variety of mangoes in Goa. And also, I guess, this time of the season, you know, we've got to thank ancestors, grandparents, great-grandparents who planted the tree for the future generations, and I hope it inspires us to plant trees, more trees for the future generations. And when we talk about our very own mancurad, what can you say but that it's simply the best?

Oh, your love will keep us together. Of course, that was Captain Antoniel from the band of the same name. Well, Tony Tennille celebrates her birthday today as well. And it's 4 minutes past 11 on our studio clock. Go to stay tuned for the news in English, which will come your way at 11:05, and I'll be back with you at 11:10 with the late hour. This is Svetlana asking you to stay tuned to 105.4 FM Rainbow.

0: आकाशवाणी द न्यूज रेड बाय सायरा मुज्तबा। Senior BJP leader Shubhendu Adhikari will be the new chief minister of West Bengal. BJP legislature party in the state elected him the leader in a meeting held in Kolkata today, paving the way for him to become the first BJP chief minister of the state. Addressing media, Union Home Minister Amit Shah said, Mr. Adhikari's name was proposed at the meeting and since no other nomination was received, his name was finalized.
1: अभी कुछ दिन पहले ही चुनाव की
2: The election process was completed just a few days ago. Around 8 proposals and supporting nominations were received and all of them were in favor of the same name. Sufficient time was also given for any other nomination, but no second name was proposed. Therefore, as the central observer, I declare Shubhendu Adhikari as the elected leader of the West Bengal Legislative Party.
1: विधान मंडल दल के नेता के रूप में निर्वाचित घोषित करता हूँ।
0: Mr. Shah expressed gratitude to the people for giving a strong verdict to the BJP despite numerous instances of violence and brutality. Mr. Shah further said that the expectations of the people of Bengal have placed on them and the mandate that they have given with hope and trust, we will make every effort to ensure that their faith is not broken in any way. Addressing the meeting, the Chief Minister Designate Shubhendu Adhikari said, Whatever guarantees have been announced by Prime Minister Narendra Modi, the BJP government in the state will fulfill all responsibilities. Tomorrow morning, the oath-taking ceremony of the government will be held at the Brigade Parade Ground. In Tamil Nadu, the uncertainty over formation of government under TVK Chief C. Joseph Vijay continues. The new twist came as IUML has rejected the reports of its support to TVK to form the government. In another development, reports are also coming in that the swearing-in ceremony, which was to take place tomorrow, will not be held. Earlier, TVK had claimed that the actor-turned-politician is all set to form the government, as he again met the governor today and staked claim to form the government, saying that he has majority numbers. Meanwhile, the Indian Union Muslim League, headed by Professor Khadir Mohiddin, has said that his party has not given a letter of support to Tamil Raghavetri Karagam or TVK. In another surprise move, AMMK party leader TTV Dinakaran, a partner in the NT alliance, has approached the governor Vishwanath Arlekar late evening and submitted a letter of support from lone MLA S. Kamaraj from Manaragudi for AIADMK General Secretary Edappadi K. Palaniswamy to form the government. Meanwhile, National Democratic Alliance Chief Ministerial Candidate N. Rangasamy met Lieutenant Governor K. Kailashanathan and staked claim to form the next government in Puducherry. Mr. Rangasamy handed over letters of support from majority of MLAs to the Lieutenant Governor. NDA Alliance MLAs and Alliance leaders accompanied him. Earlier, a meeting of NDA Alliance parties and elected MLAs elected Rangasamy as the Chief Ministerial Candidate. Supreme Court today expressed concern over the rising drug menace in Punjab. The apex court called for a fundamental shift in how the state tackles narcotics, saying that the situation is alarming. A bench comprising Chief Justice Suryakant and Justice Joy Malia Bakshi referred to a recent incident involving a mother who lost all her 5 sons to drug addiction. The bench also pulled up the state police for focusing on low-level offenders for publicity while allowing major traffickers to remain at large. The apex court also highlighted the huge pendency cases lodged under the Narcotic Drugs and Psychotropic

Substances Act. The Health Ministry has activated precautionary surveillance measures amid low global risk assessment of hantavirus cases. Sources said the Health Ministry is closely monitoring the evolving situation relating to reported cases of hantavirus infection on board the cruise ship MV Hontius. This is being done in coordination with the National Center for Disease Control, Integrated Disease Surveillance Program, World Health Organization, and other international health authorities. Somnath Amrit Parv will be celebrated to mark the 75th anniversary of the reconstruction of Somnath Temple. The Prime Minister Narendra Modi will participate in the Somnath Amrit Parv on the 11th of this month at Prabhas Patan in Somnath. Speaking to media, Gujarat State Cabinet Minister Jitubhai Vaghani said that various events will be organized at Somnath as part of the Somnath Amrit Parv, showcasing India's rich cultural and heritage traditions. And that is the end of this news bulletin.

they long to be close to you. 18 minutes past 11 go. This is the late hour, and here's Captain Antonil once again. Do that to me one more time.

22 minutes past 11, girl. This is the late hour on 105.4 FM Rainbow. If you've just tuned in, you're with me, Svetlana, this Friday night. And thanks so much for keeping me company. It's been a real pleasure. Oh, yes, I'm enjoying as much as I hope you are out there listening to the different tunes that are coming your way over the airwaves. Well, it's the 8th of May. If by chance you just got to forget what day it is today, because, yeah, we are almost about to step into the next day. That will be the 9th of May. But then again, today also happens to be the birth anniversary of none other than Ricky Nelson. Oh, yes. And Ricky was an American musician and actor. And he started, singing and starring in a radio and television series from the age of 8. This is one of his favorite all-time songs that, loved by the young and old alike.

Michael Jackson. One Day in Your Life. This is Gladys Knight and the Pips. Midnight Train to Georgia.

Master Blaster Stevie Wonder there with Yes to Me, Yes to You, Yesterday. It's 44 minutes past 11, girl. 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This is Candy Stett. Now, young hearts run free.

Oh yeah, you've got to follow the advice of the song that you just heard by Candy Staten. Young Hearts really got to run free. 48 minutes past 11. Here's Engelbert Humperdinck now.

what Michael learns to rock. I'm gonna be around. It's time to bring the curtains down on the late hour call. At 12 o'clock, you will hear the news in Hindi, which will be relayed from Delhi. This is Svetlana taking your leave, wishing each and every one of you a great night ahead. And have a wonderful weekend. A very happy Mother's Day to each and every one of you. Do take good care of yourself. Stay safe. To take care, and God bless you.

to stand by for the news in Hindi, which will come your way at 12 o'clock. This is Svetlana signing off. Ciao. Adios. Good night.